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0: Hi, good evening. Welcome. Who is this?
1: This is Trisha.
0: What can I do for you, Trisha?
1: I wanted to request a song because at my cousin's wedding, I met a great guy when we were dancing to that song.
0: And what's his name?
1: His name is Armando.
0: Armando. Now, are you still talking with Armando? Is there serious flirting going on?
1: Yes. We'll see what happens. I don't know.
0: Have you seen the movie Wedding Crashers?
1: Yes, I have.
0: He wasn't, like, flirting with you like that, was he?
1: No, it was more of, I don't know, we just were very compatible when we were met each other.
0: Well, good luck. I hope that you get to go out with him again.
1: Thank you.

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5: Good morning. This is Shannon Kogan with Wave News. 1 month since Senator Mitch McConnell was hospitalized, he's revealing why. In his first official statement since the incident, he says he was hurt in a fall. The announcement ends what's been weeks without any word of what put him in the hospital. The 84-year-old also says he's entering a new phase of treatment away from the hospital. He says he's moved to a rehab center and won't return to the Senate floor yet. He says he's still working with staff on Senate business. It was a deadly and violent weekend in Louisville. Three separate shootings have left three people dead and seven people hurt. The latest one happened last night. LMPD says a man was shot and killed close to the intersection of East Oak Street and South Floyd. The victim's name has not been released, and LMPD is looking for the shooter. The ISCO Championship crowned its 2026 winner. Sunday, Stephen Fisk outlasted Taylor Pendrift for his second PGA Tour title, two putting for par on the third hole of a playoff. And starting today, you can save some money buying a burger this week. It's the start of Louisville Burger Week. Dozens of restaurants are participating, including Blind Squirrel, Bourbon and Burgers, Harry's Bar and Grill, Rec Bar, and more. Participating restaurants are offering $7 or $8 burger specials. And if you check into at least four participating restaurants on the app, you could win the ultimate grilling prize pack. I'm Shannon Kogan with Wave News. Hope you have a great week.
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10: We'll be sunny today with highs in the upper 80s and the low 90s. Once we head into tonight, falling down into the 70s for lows with mostly clear skies. Tomorrow, a mix of sun and clouds, highs in the upper 80s and low 90s yet again, but we do see a better chance for isolated showers and thunderstorms on Thursday. From the Wave News Storm Tracking Team, I'm meteorologist Tawana Andrew.
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9: We'll be sunny today with highs in the upper 80s and the low 90s. Once we head into tonight, falling down into the 70s for lows with mostly clear skies. Tomorrow, a mix of sun and clouds, highs in the upper 80s and low 90s yet again. But we do see a better chance for isolated showers and thunderstorms on Thursday. From the Wave News Storm Tracking Team, I'm meteorologist Tawana Andrew.
8: 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Like this. 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

0: 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I'm meteorologist Tawana Andrew.
1: The Rose keeps Kentuckiana feeling good. 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

honest, if we took you over to Lynn Family Stadium right now and there was nobody else on the field, do you think you could make a penalty kick? Because according to a new survey, Americans are kind of delusional. 19% of us think we could definitely make that penalty kick if we were in a FIFA World Cup game. That jumps to 41% when you're talking to men 18 to 29. So 102.3 The Rose.

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1: TLC, Alex Warren, Mr. Mister. That is Feel Good Variety. You are only going to get from 102.3 The Rose, and it's all on the way after Katy Perry. Yeah.

Kelly, did you know that Kentucky is one of the states that has never, ever produced a Mega Millions jackpot winner? It's 102.3 The Rose. I'm Michelle Hart. I feel like the longer that drags on, there's a gut feeling that it's due to happen soon. Maybe Friday night. Maybe it'll be you. No one won the Mega Millions last night, which means Friday night's drawing is $672 million.

I want the Book It tote. I can't justify the cost of the Book It tote. It's 102.3 The Rose. So Pizza Hut is rolling out a vintage apparel line. 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

What do you do when your dad has a world record? Your 11-year-old brother has a world record. Well, you try to set one of your own. That just happened in Kentucky, and I will tell you more about the little boy and what record he set coming up in three songs on 102.3 The Rose.

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1: Hey, it's Amy Nick, your morning chick on 102.3 The Rose. While you're juggling those kids, coffee, your calendars, and everything else, we are right along with you. We'll have a little fun, listen to some feel-good songs, and at 9, my dog Rosie officially roughs in the workday with Rosie's Rough House. A little wag, a little whoop, and a whole lot of fun to ease you into the morning. So take a breath, turn up the music, and let's make the day feel better together on 102.3 The Rose.

0: Hi, Isabel. This is Delilah. Who's on your heart this evening?
1: Well, all my coworkers that I've worked for many years, and I'm going to be leaving them soon. And they are very special. They're all
0: leaving because you're getting the boot, or leaving because you're deciding to leave your job?
1: Leaving because I'm deciding to go back home.
0: Aha. See, every time I left a job, it's because I got the boot.
1: No. No.
0: Because I'd come in and find a pink slip waiting for me. I'm like, not again.
1: No, fortunately, this was not the case.
0: Choosing this. You've been in a place that isn't home, and now you're ready to go back home.
1: Exactly, and I just adore these people, and they adore me, and it's hard to let go, and I'm torn, but I have to go.
0: So there's going to be a big hole in your heart.
1: Yes.
0: But that's why God invented the internet and cell phones with unlimited calling plans.
1: Exactly.
0: And I would strongly suggest you use both to keep in touch.
1: I will. I sure will.
0: All right. I'll play a song.